0: 这个老六我真的服了。
1: What Ramos, Neymar, Mbappe and Messi did to Hakimi here, he will never forget it in his career. Come on. Constant touching his eye for me.

0: But first of all, what is business? Who can tell me? Okay, Mr. Anderson, can you tell me what business is to you?
1: It's the act of exchanging goods for some amount of value.
0: Perfect, perfect. That's the correct answer. Business is the act of buying and selling, okay? So in business, there are two aspects, okay? There is a buyer and there is a seller. Miss Meryl, can you stop texting, all right? Thank you. So there is two aspects, which is the buyer and the seller. In this business, there are two things which is included, the money and the people. Yes, you gotta give money to get something. In businesses, in the early times, there was barter. Do you guys know what does barter means? No. Barter is the earliest ways of trade or business, which is goods for goods. Before we conclude our class, I want you to remember, your assignment will be submitted on the 15th May, which is the last semester, okay? Make sure you put a lot of effort into it, okay, guys? And make sure you put everything into it because your grades will be given according to. And I want you to remember one thing, work as a team, not individuals. This is work team, okay? So you guys have to cooperate and like coordinate everything, all right? You guys have any questions? Or any comments or opinions? Okay, good. So if you need anything, any help, any opinion, any comments, you can come to my office. My doors are always open to you guys, okay? Okay, have a good day.
2: Bye.
0: Yeah.

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It's now exactly 10:30 p.m. Asmara time, and we're ready for a domestic and international report for August 17th, 2026. To begin with, I'll present you the head stories. Training on social sciences conducted in the Northern Red Sea region. Warsai Kalo Secondary School officially begins its 2026-2027 academic year. Deadline to end US-Iran war passes with no end to conflict in sight. And Trump says the US to reduce military drills with South Korea. Welcome again. In today's domestic news, the PFDJ office in the Northern Red Sea region provided training on social sciences to its members with the aim of enhancing their capacity. The training, which was conducted at Maihabar, was attended by 190 members, including 106 females from 10 subzones in the region. The training covered the history and development of ideology and its meaning, the history and development of Eritrean identity, as well as psychological warfare. Noting that the objective of the training was to nurture committed citizens with an awareness of social sciences, Mr. Idris Ali, head of political affairs at the PFDJ office in the region, called for sustained and organized support for the families of martyrs. The representative of the trainees underlining that they had received extensive training in politics, economics, culture and diplomacy, called for the continuation of the program. Noting the significance of the training programs being organized in raising public awareness and understanding, as well as participation in national development programs, Ms. Asmeret Abraha, governor of the region, expressed the regional administration's readiness to play its part. In another news, students who went to Sawa from high schools across the country to pursue their 12th grade education and fulfill their national service obligations as members of the 39th round have officially begun the 2026-2027 academic year. At the opening event conducted on 16 August, Mr. Somgebri Hiweta, the director of Warsai Kalo Secondary School, provided detailed information regarding the school's regulations and guidelines. He also called on the students to take advantage of the opportunities provided by the school and excel in their studies. Noting that the number of students has increased by 20% compared with last year, Mr. Rissom confirmed that the school and the National Service Training Center have made all the necessary preparations. Mr. Rissom went on to say that alongside its regular academic program, the school also conducts various activities, including sports and cultural activities, general knowledge competitions, debates and discussions, programs aimed at empowering females, seminars, entertainment programs, and popular campaigns. Commending the detailed information provided, the students expressed their readiness to make the best use of the opportunities available to them. Moving on, Mr. Idris Umar, director of Af'abat Secondary School, reported that commendable water and soil conservation activities have been carried out through the student summer work program. Mr. Idris made the comment at an event marking the conclusion of the program. Mr. Idris further said that the program, which was conducted from 6 July to 15 August, mainly focused on water and soil conservation as well as the planting of tree seedlings. Mr. Jamal Idris, representative of the Forestry and Wildlife Authority in the subzone, indicated that through the program, 6 kilometers of terraces and water diverging schemes have been constructed, 18 kilometers of terraces and water diverging schemes were renovated, and 4,000 tree seedlings were planted. Commending the strong efforts demonstrated by the students and coordinators during the program, Mr. Ahmed Mohammed Noor Rajib, administrator of the Sabzon, called on the students to become competitive in their education. According to reports, the students were provided with awareness-raising seminars by various institutions during the program, including the PFDJ office, national associations, and the Ministry of Health and Agriculture.
Do stay tuned, dear viewers, for we shall be back with the international news after the short break. Welcome back. Our international news begins with a crisis in the Middle East. The 60-day deadline set by the United States and Iran to peacefully resolve their conflict ended today, August 17, with no commendable results. The two countries had set this time limit in a memorandum of understanding signed last June, with a plan to reach a final agreement within the specified time frame. Although retaliatory attacks between them partially decreased following the deal, the countries have not been holding diplomatic negotiations to ease the tension. The United States and Iran, which exchanged a new round of attacks in mid-July, have been mutually accusing each other of violating the ceasefire agreement. It had been anticipated early on that the two countries would fail to reach an agreement on the proposed initiative. Meanwhile, the United States said it will intensify its measures to block ship movements to and from Iranian ports in order to exert economic pressure on Iran. Iran, on its part, has been warning that it will shift from a defensive to an offensive posture, raising speculations that the war could flare up again. The 14-point framework, brokered mainly by Pakistan and the support of other neighboring countries, was signed by US President Donald Trump and Iranian President Masoud Pezeshkian on June 17. In another news, President Donald Trump has ordered the reduction of military exercises the United States has been conducting with South Korea. President Trump issued this order by stating that the exercises cause economic impairment to the United States and encourage conflict. The president has been criticizing South Korea for its inability to join the US-led military campaign against Iran, and it's mentioned that this step could be a response. However, the two countries have announced that their joint 11-day military exercise, which began today, will not be affected by the order. It is estimated that this new development could pave the way for diplomatic talks to resolve the crisis on the Korean Peninsula. Reports indicate that the joint military exercises between the United States and South Korea have long been one of the root causes for the crisis on the Korean Peninsula. The United States has deployed over 28,500 troops and a significant amount of weaponry in South Korea. In today's final report, heavy rain submerged homes and flooded roads in the Philippines today, August 17, as the southwest monsoon brought heavy rains across the northern side of the country. The Philippine government has declared a state of emergency in the capital city, Manila, and its surrounding areas. The government also reported that over 20 people have died so far from the natural disaster and has ordered the expansion of rescue operations. Furthermore, thousands of residents have been displaced from their homes due to the severe damage inflicted on Manila's urban infrastructure. It is stated that the flood could be the worst of its kind to hit the Philippines this year. With this, we conclude our domestic and international reports for this session. Dear viewers, now the top stories once more. Training on social sciences conducted in the northern Red Sea region. Warsai Kalo Secondary School officially begins its 2026-2027 academic year. Deadline to end US-Iran war passes with no end to conflict in sight. And Trump says the US to reduce military drills with South Korea. This was The World on Monday with RTV English News Broadcast. Dear viewers, from all of us here, thank you for watching. Join us again on our tomorrow's broadcast. Until then, a good night from us tomorrow.